0: aims to change the conversation about ageing say it's making an impact. COTA Victoria and Senior Rights Victoria say on this World Elder Abuse Awareness Day, it's showcasing different experiences of ageing at an event in Melbourne. The Beyond Age campaign is continuing this year. It asks members of the community to couple a photo from their past and present and to give advice about getting older to their younger self. Senior Rights Victoria's Steve Wright has spoken to community radio station Golden Days Radio about the broader conversations which stem from this campaign.
1: The idea is to get people talking about aging, ageism, and how that can lead to elder abuse and then what people can do if they're facing elder abuse.
0: Australians affected by incontinence are being encouraged to stop suffering in silence, as new research shows many are waiting up to 6 years before seeking help. More than 7 million Australians are living with incontinence. Nearly 15,000 inquiries were made to a national helpline last year alone. The CEO of Continence Health Australia, Jim Cooper, says most cases are treatable or curable with professional help.
2: The reason that they should get onto it is because you can actually do a lot to manage continence. And it's a misconception, oh, look, I just have to put up with it. This is just my circumstance. There are just so many things that can be done. And the big message is don't bury it, get onto it, call our helpline or go and see your GP and take the first step to getting it under control.
0: Some of the newest arrivals of one of Australia's most threatened species have emerged. Alice Springs Desert Park has welcomed three baby bilbies, with the joeys recently taking their first steps out of their mother's pouches. The NT government says there is evidence greater bilby numbers are recovering. The majority of the remaining wild bilby populations occur only on Indigenous protected areas, in other conservation zones or in captivity. The Alice Springs Desert Park also plays a critical role in protecting other threatened species and in conserving native plants through the Millennium Seed Bank project. Australia sits second in Group D after stunning Turkey in their first match at the FIFA World Cup. Shannon Kirkwood has the latest.
3: Nesri Irinkunda and Connor Metcalf scored the goals as the Socceroos beat Turkey 2-0 in Vancouver. Goalkeeper Patrick Beach starred in the match with 8 saves, the most of any Socceroos goalkeeper in a World Cup match. Australia is second in Group D on equal points with the United States, who beat Paraguay on Saturday. In other results, Qatar and Switzerland drew 1-1, as did Brazil and Morocco. Scotland defeated Haiti 1-0. Germany smashed Curaçao 7-1, while the Netherlands and Japan played out a 2-2 draw.
0: In cricket, Cooper Connolly has scored his maiden international century as Australia defeated Pakistan by 1 wicket in the third one-day international. And in Formula One, Lewis Hamilton has won the Barcelona Grand Prix, his first victory for Ferrari. George Russell and Lando Norris rounded out the podium. Australian Oscar Piastri finished fifth.
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0: always welcome at the club on the Castlereagh. 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
1: 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You can keep an eye on the kids from the outdoor undercover area while they have a blast in the playground and water park. Accommodation is also available in their well-equipped cabins too. As you can tell, there's something for everyone at the Termo. 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The Terminus Hotel is a sponsor of MTMFM 91.9, the voice of Coonamble.
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1: Hello, I'm Laura Devoy. US President Donald Trump says the Strait of Hormuz will open on Friday after a peace deal is signed. Mr. Trump this morning confirmed an agreement with Iran had been reached. It's set to be signed in Switzerland on Friday local time. Australia has welcomed the move, Prime Minister Anthony Albanese saying in a statement, while full recovery will take time, restoring this vital trade corridor is essential to easing pressure on energy prices and economies. Meantime, oil prices have fallen sharply since the deal was announced. Brent crude dropped 4%. A research institute says the current capital gains discount is both inequitable and inefficient. Representatives of the E61 Institute are appearing before a Senate inquiry examining the federal government's proposed changes to the capital gains tax. Under the proposal, the 50% discount for capital gains tax will be replaced with a rate tied to inflation and a 30% minimum. The institute's CEO, Michael Brennan, says there's a fundamental weakness in any fixed discount.
2: A fixed discount does not adequately take account of what is effectively out there in the world, a wide variation in real returns made by those receiving capital income. It taxes high returns pretty lightly and it taxes low returns very heavily, whereas cost-based adjustment taxes the real component of those returns explicitly.
1: A US equine advocate is travelling to Kosciuszko National Park to speak out against the current Brumby aerial cull. The New South Wales government began its aerial culling at the start of the month to combat an increase in wild horse numbers. Filmmaker, author and advocate Ashley Avis is on her way to the New South Wales Snowy Mountains region as the cull continues. She says there are still questions about the numbers and she wants to see it for herself.
3: We're not entirely sure what the truth is, but we are going down there to document as best as we can. And no matter how you cut this issue, whether horses need humane management or not, whether the Brumbies need to be managed in the park or not, this is an animal welfare crisis that needs to be under the global spotlight.
1: The state government says its aerial shooting program is carried out to the highest animal welfare standards. Voters in Switzerland have rejected a proposal to cap the population at 10 million by 2050. The country's population is currently around 9.1 million. Ancient teeth discovered by researchers have shed new light on the evolutionary lineage of marsupials. Elissa Delfs has the details.
4: Researchers have uncovered new evidence of a previously unknown branch of the marsupial family tree. It's a discovery that could reshape our understanding of the evolution of Australia's unique mammals like kangaroos, koalas and wombats. The findings were published in the Journal of Paleontology and describe three new species of small insect-eating marsupials from the Riversleigh World Heritage Area in Queensland. The fossils are so distinct that researchers have proposed a new marsupial order, Chianomorphia. The tiny animals, which weighed less than 200 grams, are thought to have lived in rainforests in northern Australia about 18 million years ago.
1: Turning to sport, the Giants have recorded their first Super Netball win of the year in their last match of the season. The Giants beat the New South Wales Swifts by 1 point yesterday. In the other match, the West Coast Fever defeated the Melbourne Vixens 64-55. The semi-finals will take place this weekend. The Adelaide Thunderbirds will host the Vixens, with the Fever to take on the Melbourne Mavericks.
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0: tired of that mid-afternoon slump? 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

0: all these signs in you, you can't find you one. You know,
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0: So we're gonna do, slam these right here. And then I'm gonna talk to Tisha Campbell. You go find your wife.
1: I'm finding my wife. All right, dog, I'm out.
2: Damn. 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

Leonard's are gearing up for winter. Ladies' fashion wear, men's and kids' casual wear are arriving daily for you to stock up on in the colder months ahead. There are kids and youth football and soccer boots, as well as footy socks and a new range of safety headgear introduced this year. They are available now to help you kick off the season in style. So if you're looking for something warmer as winter approaches, call in to see Leonard's range of track pants, pullovers, tops, flannelette shirts and jackets, beanies and gloves for all those freezing days outdoors. And don't forget, Leonard's stock an extensive range of doonas, sheets, pillows and towels, as well as a range of quality gifts. Please call in and have a look. 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Leonard's is a proud sponsor of Coonamble's 91.9 MTM FM since 1998.

0: is an expanding local company owned and operated by the Ralston family, and they are extremely proud of the job opportunities they have offered to locals. Batterline are a construction company who stand by their view that no job is too big or too small. They specialise in major roadwork construction, but they are more than happy to grade and improve your access road. They can also sink tanks and even desilt your dams as well. So next time you need that special job done, give the crew at Batterline a call on 68223019. Batterline are proud sponsors of MTMFM, Canamble Community
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0: 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Speed limits of 40 kilometres per hour and below should now be observed. New South Wales school zones generally operate between 8 to 9:30am and 2:30 to 4pm on school day.
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0: Tired of that mid-afternoon slump? 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

0: always welcome at the club on the Castle Ray. 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
1: When I was in the third grade, I thought that I was gay, 'cause I could draw, my uncle was, and I kept my room straight. I told my mom, tears rushing down my face, she's like, Ben, you've loved girls since before pre-K, tripping. Yeah, I guess she had a point, didn't she? Bunch of stereotypes all in my head. I remember doing the math like, yeah, I'm good at Little League, a preconceived idea.

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0: Yeah. 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
1: Hey, sir, we're closing. Wrap it up.
0: Yeah, baby. 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

whiskey. 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
1: Hello, I'm Peter Hislop. The UK has followed Australia's lead in banning social media for children under 16. The British government also wants to put restrictions on gaming and live streaming platforms for children. Prime Minister Keir Starmer says a full ban is the right choice.
2: And I will not present it as cost-free, as if social media has brought no benefits to young people, because clearly that is wrong. But government is always about choices. And it's clear to me that a full ban is the right choice.
1: Australia was the first country to ban social media when it came into effect in December. Federal opposition leader Angus Taylor says the federal government's two-day inquiry into budget reforms is a stitch-up. Business groups have called on the government to throw out cutting the capital gains tax discount, arguing the changes would discourage investment. The inquiry has today heard from independent economists who were in favour of the reforms, but Angus Taylor says the inquiry doesn't have enough time to examine the proposed legislation.
3: It's a stitch-up. That's what we're seeing from this government. They don't want an inquiry. They don't want any consultation. They don't want to see a genuine debate in the community about whether this is the right thing for our country. They just want to push it through because they want the money.
1: A Perth girl killed in a Pakistan shooting is being remembered as happy, bubbly and friendly. Hania Ahmed was fatally shot last week after local police in the city of Chakwal in Pakistan mistook her family for armed robbers. Today, Prime Minister Anthony Albanese has called for a transparent investigation into her death.
4: My understanding is that not only has a young girl lost her life, but there have been other members of the family injured as well, in circumstances which are dire indeed.
1: The number of new diphtheria cases in the Northern Territory is steadily declining. Karen Durante from the NIRS has more.
5: There have been 214 cases of diphtheria reported in the Territory as of today, but weekly case numbers have been declining since they peaked in April, according to NT Health. It says it's consulting with First Nations health organisations with a focus on at-risk individuals. More than 19,000 people have been vaccinated since the end of March. NT Health's goal is to reach 90% coverage for the diphtheria vaccine.
1: And a new report from the National Voice for First Nations Children has found Indigenous young people want decision-making power and community-led structures caring for families.
6: We're getting young black voices into the big national conversation. We're taking their stories from communities and sharing them for Australia's top decision makers to hear, so we can shape the laws and rules that affect our future.
1: The Youth Voice Engagement Report draws on the experience and opinions of over 150 young people and 45 Aboriginal community-controlled organisations nationwide. It found young people rejected government-led advisory models and have called for leadership structures grounded in culture, community and shared decision-making. And in the AFL, Gold Coast coach Damien Hardwick has been put on notice, and the Suns face a potentially costly AFL tribunal case in the fallout from their latest loss. Friday night's away loss to Geelong is the third straight defeat for the Suns. Hardwick was fuming post-match and took aim at the umpires, claiming they were influenced by the crowd and the Roman Colosseum atmosphere at Cardinia Park. That prompted a pointed phone call to Hardwick from AFL football operations boss Greg Swan. While Hardwick avoided a fine for the Please Explain, it's understood he accepted Swan's point.
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0: is an expanding local company owned and operated by the Ralston family, and they are extremely proud of the job opportunities they have offered to locals. Batterline are a construction company who stand by their view that no job is too big or too small. They specialise in major roadwork construction, but they are more than happy to grade and improve your access road. They can also sink tanks and even desilt your dams as well. So next time you need that special job done, give the crew at Batterline a call on 68223019. 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

time, but I'm here to tell you, there's something else. The afterworld. 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

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Ladies' fashion wear, men's and kids' casual wear are arriving daily for you to stock up on in the colder months ahead. 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And don't forget, Leonard's stock an extensive range of doonas, sheets, pillows and towels, as well as a range of quality gifts. Please call in and have a look. 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

Montel, this Percy, man, the barber, your barber. Man, I'm sitting up here listening to your tape, dude. And this shit is on, man. You gonna make it, dude. Dude, keep on doing what you're doing, man. My phone number is area code 909-082. Give me a call, man. We're getting ready to step out to the Fox Hills Mall right now, but it's Monday morning, about 10:45. Peace.

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Then tune in to Amanda Daniels every Saturday from 9 a.m. till noon for great tunes from awesome artists. A little bit of this and a little bit of that. Right here on Coonamble's very own 91.9 MTM FM.

A very good morning to you as you're waking around Australia on this Tuesday morning, the 16th of June. Folks, we've got our CD coming up, our CD giveaway coming up. Hold the phones. I will give you the cue to call at the appropriate time. Before we do that, we'll look at the weather around Australia. Following the CD segment, we'll get back to the music mix with Walshy on the wireless. From the bunker in Harrington on the mid-north coast in New South Wales, we're situated halfway between Taree and Port Macquarie. And it's all thanks to your local community radio station that we present Good Morning Country.

0: regional weather.
1: In Brisbane, partly cloudy, a shower or two, 23. Sydney, sunny, 22. Canberra, morning fog, mostly sunny day, 18. In Melbourne, cloudy, showers easing, 19. Hobart, cloudy, showers, 13. And Adelaide, cloudy, rain, 20. In Perth today, partly cloudy and 16. Alice Springs, mostly sunny, 28. Into Queensland, Cairns, partly cloudy, a shower or two, 27. Townsville, 27 and partly cloudy. And Mackay, a shower or two about and 25. Rockhampton, partly cloudy, possible shower, 26. And Hervey Bay, partly cloudy with a shower or two, 24. In Gander, partly cloudy, 25. Moving to New South Wales, Armidale, partly cloudy, 18. Orange, mostly sunny, 16. Yass, 17 and mostly sunny. And Young, 19 and mostly sunny. In Cooma today, partly cloudy and 18. Batemans Bay, sunny and 23. Bega, sunny, 22. And Griffith, becoming cloudy, no rain expected, 21. Into Victoria, Mildura, cloudy, a shower or two, 22. Swanhill, shower or two, 20. Shepparton, cloudy, possible shower, 19. Lansdowne, morning fog, 22. Horsham, cloudy, rain, 16. And Warrnambool, cloudy, rain, 18. Into South Australia, Mount Gambier, cloudy, rain, 17. Port Pirie, cloudy, showers, 22. And Ceduna, cloudy, showers, 19. Into Tasmania, Nubina, cloudy, showers, 13. Yuinville, cloudy, showers, easing, and 13. And Oatlands, cloudy, showers, 11. In the Territory, Darwin, sunny and 32. Over to WA, Albany, cloudy, showers increasing, 13. Bunbury, becoming cloudy, 15. And Karratha, sunny, 26. Newman, sunny, 19. And Kununurra, mostly sunny, 32. In Broome today, partly cloudy, 29. While here in Harrington and Taree, on the mid-north coast, a mostly sunny day, light winds in the top of 22. Well, there's a bit of daylight out there at the moment. No breeze in those palm trees, as they suggested. And very dark and cloudy. We'll see what eventuates. Hope your day's shaping up to be a nice one. CD giveaway coming up. Hold the phones. I will give you the cue to call at the appropriate time.
2: 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Violent mood swings. 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The Salvation Army Bridge Program for Drug and Alcohol Rehabilitation. 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
1: Tuesday morning, our CD giveaway this morning comes from Melody Moco. Suburban Dream is the album.

0: her style of country music, a little bit alternative, but she does command a great audience around Australia and has been a multi-award winning finalist. Along with her husband Michael Moko, they've set up a wonderful business in Brisbane, recording and nurturing talent. But this is a solo effort from Melody Moko. We'll feature two of those tracks from Suburban Dream. Hold the phones, I'll give you the cue to call. We'll feature the title track, Suburban Dream, and follow it up with Not a Child. Here's that one, double play.
1: One, two, three, four.

That's Melody Moco from the CD giveaway, Suburban Dream, and the two tracks. We had the title track, Suburban Dream, and that track is track three, Not a Child. Folks, if you're departing, thank you for your company this morning. I do hope you're able to join me again tomorrow, Wednesday, and we'll do it all again. We've got Christy Lamb and the Code Sisters locked and loaded to take us to the news and weather, and we'll open up the phones right now. The number to call is 0488 677 645, 0488 677 645. We'll close off at the news and weather and reopen when I give you the cue to call following that next news and weather.

0: A very good morning to you as you're waking around Australia. It is Tuesday morning, the 16th of June. Folks, we'll get back to our CD giveaway in just a moment, and the phones are very busy, but we'll open it up and you'll have time, I promise. In the meantime, also this half hour, I caught up with the Vixens of Fall, and Nina from Vixens of Fall will play that, and there's a new single as well to accompany that. That's all happening this half hour. It is Walsh on the wireless. Let's look at the weather for the national centres at this time of the morning.
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0: In Brisbane, partly cloudy, a shower or two, 23. Sydney, sunny, 22. Canberra, morning fog, mostly sunny day, 18. And Melbourne, cloudy, showers easing, 19. Hobart, you've got a cloudy day with showers, 13. And Adelaide, cloudy rain, a top of 20. In Perth, partly cloudy, 16. And Alice Springs, mostly sunny, 28. Here in Harrington and Taree on the mid-north coast, New South Wales, mostly sunny, light winds, a top of 22. Well, there's no more showers so far. The clouds are still there, but the breeze has picked up lightly. A bit of movement in the palm trees. Hope your day's shaping up to be a nice one. Hold the phones, not yet. A little bit of work to do before we open up. We'll get back to the music mix also. It is Walshy on the wireless. Good morning.
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1: All right, folks, we'll open up the phones and you've got 23 minutes to get your name into the draw. We'll close off at the next news and weather. The number to call is 0488 677 645. 0488 677 645. 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
2: G'day, this is Ben Ransom. Thanks for joining myself and Walshy here on Good Morning Country. Tell

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1: On Good Morning Country, we're off to far north Queensland because these young ladies are certainly the talk of the area. And for a chat with the Vixens of Fall, they've got plenty happening in their camp. It's a very good morning to Nina. Good morning, Nina.
2: Good morning, Wilsey. How are you?
1: Mate, I'm going along all right. You've got a dose of the dreaded sniffles.
2: I do. That dreaded little lurgy. She's hanging around me and she won't go away.
1: And these rotten radio people kept pestering me to work.
2: Oh, rude.
1: Listen, you got a new single out. I'm going to get to that in a moment. But exciting news that you girls have been very busy. You've been busy growing. With wedding plans. And now a new album on the horizon. That is later in the year.
2: It is.
1: It has a title of Fox Hollow. What can we expect from the album? Can you give me any sneak peek?
2: I sure can. I'm going to say that everyone's going to be stepping into a brand new realm. They're going to find themselves in a different place, in a different time, and I think they're going to have a really fun time.
1: All right. Well, thank you for that, because record people, they guard these facts with their life sometimes, and letting information out isn't easy to get sometimes. So I thank you for that. Now, the previous single, "Make My Mama Proud," did you girls very proud, and that was a very personal journey, wasn't it?
2: It truly was. We actually wrote that song about 5 years ago with Gina Jeffries and a bunch of beautiful ladies, and we never told Mum about the song, and then we kept it a secret because we wanted to make it really special for her. And she was over in Italy last year, and while she was away, we decided that we were going to record it and get it ready for Mother's Day for her when she came back home. And her reaction to it was everything we wanted. She sobbed, so we made our mother cry, which is great, but we also made her very proud. And she loves that song. Every time she hears it, the tears flow.
1: The new single, it's tied up to Trees of Life fashion and lifestyle brand. Now, can you get me in the picture here? Because, as you know, my fashion sense is pretty minimal.
2: Look, I'm sure you look very fabulous, as always. But Tree of Life is an amazing Australian brand that we've been wearing their clothes for many, many years. So we will go, we'll go into the store, our local shop, and they know us by name because we're there so often buying stuff for stage, but also for everyday life. And we've just got a really great connection with the people there. And over the past few years, because we have been wearing lots of their clothes on stage, we've just been able to really foster this beautiful relationship with them. And literally about 3 months ago, I'm going to say, maybe I'm rounding that up because it happened so quickly, they rang us and asked us if we wanted to be the faces of their next collection, which was really beautiful. And it was titled Midnight Cowgirls. And we thought, you know what? That's a really great title for a song. And we decided to write a song. And hence our single. So it was all very serendipitous and came together really beautifully. And it just came out all at the same time. It was fantastic.
1: So, Midnight Cowgirls, was it written prior to getting this invite?
2: No, it was written straight after. Straight after.
1: Yep.
2: But I was actually already dabbling with that idea, funnily enough. It was really weird. I had kept seeing the word midnight and cowgirls pop up at different times. And I was like, oh, that sounds like a cool, like, thing. And then all of a sudden, when they asked us, I was like, okay, this is just the universe telling us that we need to do something with it. And literally the next day, we had a write with Sally Barris from Nashville. Beautiful, yep. Beautiful woman. We told her all about it, and we just got stuck into it. It was amazing. And what came out, we were like, this is cool.
1: You've got a good working relationship with Rod McCormack in the studios on the Central Coast, which you've had for a number of years, so it was straight down to Rod, no doubt, and record.
2: Oh, absolutely. We got straight on the phone. We'd already booked we were already going down to see him to finish recording some things, and we said to him, so we've written a new song, this is what it is, and he's like, I'll get it ready. Working with him is just absolutely amazing. He is incredible, and it's been, I think, about 6 years now that we've been working together, and he just knows how we work and how our brains work, which is very different to many other people, and sometimes we can't articulate our thoughts and our feelings, but he knows how to do that for us, and it's how everything comes together is just really magical.
1: Have you managed to do a clip for it?
2: Well, Walshy, not yet, because I'm about to pop. I've got 5 weeks left in my pregnancy.
1: You want to get rid of the bundle of joy before any screen time?
2: Yeah, so we're working on it, but we, of course, you know us, we love a good story.
1: Yeah.
2: And we love to tell our stories. So it needs a visual, and we've already been working behind the scenes to make that happen, but it's just going to be prolonged just a smidge.
1: Totally understand.
2: I think it's fun, though, because it adds to all the mystery. So I think it's going to work out in a very special way for everybody.
1: Well, any live appearances no doubt will be put on hold for a wee while, but it's all readily available on the electronic platforms. They can help out by downloading this and also previous material. Vixens of Fall is where you'll all find it. And any forthcoming news on babies, weddings, and fashion and lifestyle. Oh, it's all there with Vixens of Fall. Nina, it's a delight to catch up with you again. I wish you all the very best in the journey ahead, and I hope the labour's not too long.
2: Thank you, me too. I appreciate it. It was so great to hear your voice again.
1: On Good Morning Country, that's Vixens of Fall member Nina. Yes, not far off giving birth to a bub, but took time out to have a chat with me. The group have got this new single, Midnight Cowgirls. It's all part of that Trees of Life fashion and lifestyle project. Check it out, folks. And it's all from a forthcoming album later in the year, Fox Hollow. Here are the Vixens of Fall and Midnight Cowgirls.

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2: Good morning, I'm Laura Devoy. US President Donald Trump says a preliminary deal to end the war with Iran has already been signed and the text would be released soon. The BBC's Paul Adams reports.
3: Details of the Memorandum of Understanding are yet to be published. It's not a peace treaty, only the broad outline for a difficult set of negotiations to come. Iran's President Masoud Pezeshkian has called it an honourable document. Meeting the summit's host, the French President Emmanuel Macron, Donald Trump said the Strait of Hormuz would be fully open by Friday. He said Iran had agreed not to have a nuclear weapon. That's hardly new. Tehran has made that pledge before. But the president also paid tribute to the leadership in Iran, which he now describes as pragmatic. It's all a far cry from the call for regime change the president made when he launched the war at the end of February.
2: There are calls for an ongoing support package for businesses 100 days on from the closure of a major New South Wales highway. Peter Hislop has more.
4: The Great Western Highway connects Sydney with the New South Wales Central West region, including the towns of Bathurst, Orange and Dubbo. It's been 100 days since visible cracking was noticed on the Mitchells Causeway Bridge, taking traffic down from Mount Victoria. Local MP Andrew Gee has labelled a recent support package announced by the state government hopelessly inadequate, and he's calling for ongoing payments.
5: Not just one-off grants. It's got to be like we had with JobKeeper during COVID.
4: An engineering solution for the bridge is expected to be announced by the end of this month.
2: Victorians' right to work from home could soon become law. The state government will today introduce a bill to Parliament to legislate a right for all public and private sector employees to work from home 2 days a week if they reasonably can. In the US, an emergency response is underway after a B-52 military aircraft crashed shortly after taking off from an Air Force base in California. It was not immediately clear whether there were any injuries. New data shows Australians are more willing to donate money in times of need, like following a natural disaster. The Australian Red Cross's State of Giving report shows disaster response efforts have increased significantly. The organisation initiated 23 separate activations across the country in the summer months and supported more than 43,000 people. Acting CEO Penny Harrison says despite cost of living pressures, many Australians are still choosing to give.
6: Real stories and people's own experiences impact their peers because people donating see what's happening within their own communities. And that really resonates as a part of this very strong community spirit that we do have in Australia. People want to and do reach out to help each other in times of crisis.
2: An iconic Australian band is getting back together. Members of Australian Crawl will reunite for the first time in 40 years later this year. Frontman James Raine, guitarist Simon Binks and drummer David Raine will play 10 shows as part of a touring festival in October and November. Turning to sport, six state cricket associations have provided in-principle support for a self-determination investment model in the Big Bash League. Cricket Australia met with the states yesterday to discuss a revised model after the previous one was rejected by New South Wales and Queensland. Chair of the South Australian Cricket Association, Will Rayner, said the talks were constructive and the group made good progress. Victoria has already announced plans to sell the licence for the Melbourne Renegades.
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Oh, we got here. Folks, have you, I had a dead mouse. Yeah, no, not literally. I use mouse on a string, not remotely. And he didn't want to play the game there to click on the button. Sorry about that. It is Walshy on the wireless, and our Good Morning Country program coming to you from the bunker in Harrington on the mid-north coast of New South Wales. And we're closed our CD giveaway, Melody Mocone, very successful. Thank you for your support. 115 entries. And we'll do that draw this half hour, and we'll get back to the music mix. It is Walshy on the wireless. Good morning. And we'll look at the weather around Australia firstly for this Tuesday morning.

0: Brisbane, partly cloudy, a shower or two, 23. Sydney, sunny, 22. Canberra, morning fog, mostly sunny day, 18. And Melbourne, cloudy, showers easing, 19. Hobart, cloudy, showers, 13. And Adelaide, cloudy, rain, 20. And Perth, partly cloudy, 16. Alice Springs, mostly sunny, 28. And into Queensland, Cairns, partly cloudy, a shower or two, 27. Townsville, partly cloudy, 27. And Mackay, a shower or two, 25. In Rockhampton, partly cloudy, possible shower, 26. And Hervey Bay, you've got a partly cloudy day with a shower or two, 24. Gander, partly cloudy, 25. Into New South Wales, Armidale, partly cloudy, 18. Orange, mostly sunny, 16. Yass, mostly sunny, 17. And Young, mostly sunny, 19. Cooma, partly cloudy, 18. Batemans Bay, sunny, 23. And Bega, sunny, 22. While in Griffith, becoming cloudy. No rain expected, though, 21. Into Victoria, Mildura, cloudy, a shower or two, 22. Swan Hill, shower or two, 20. And Shepparton, cloudy, possible shower, 19. Bansdale, morning fog, 22. Horsham, cloudy, rain, 16. And Warrnambool, cloudy, rain, 18. Into South Australia, Mount Gambier, cloudy, rain, 17. Port Pirie, cloudy, showers, 22. And Ceduna, cloudy, showers, 19. Into Tasmania and Nuvina, cloudy, showers, 13. Huonville, cloudy, showers, easing, 13. And Oatlands, cloudy, showers, 11. In the Territory, Darwin, sunny and 32. Moving to WA, Albany, cloudy, showers increasing, 13. Bunbury, becoming cloudy, 15. And Karratha, sunny, 26. Newman, sunny, 19. And Kununurra, mostly sunny, 32. Broome, partly cloudy, 29. Here in Harrington and Taree on the mid-north coast, New South Wales, mostly sunny, light winds. And it has brightened a little, folks, but it's still quite dark and dismal out there, and that breeze has picked up a little bit more. But it's still classed as light, they tell me, a top of 22. You're up to date with news, sport and weather. We'll work our way through to the next bulletin, and that'll be in around about 22 minutes. But we've also got the CD draw to do, because the CD has closed with Melanie Moco, and 115 of you are hoping it's your number that comes out. We'll find out in a moment.
1: Good morning, Romeo's Lonely Hearts Club. Good morning, Romeo's. Looking to be lucky in love?
2: Yeah. Hi, my name's Ralph, and I'm looking for love and companionship.
1: Oh, well, I'm sure we can help you, Ralph. Tell me a bit about yourself. Are you fit, healthy?
2: Oh, yes, I run every day.
1: Ooh.
2: And I'm the strong, silent, faithful type.
1: Oh, you sound wonderful, Ralph.
2: Oh, and I'm de-sexed.
1: Ooh.
2: Vaccinated. Ooh. And temperament tested.
1: Oh, lovely.
3: Right now, the perfect lifelong companion could be waiting for you and your family at the RSPCA. They're happy, healthy, and looking for love.
2: Oh, and I love kids too.
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3: You'd do anything to make sure your children are safe. So when you take them to school or pick them up, particularly children under the age of 10, hold their hand. In busy traffic areas and when you're crossing the road,

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1: Hi, I'm Alan Caswell. Thanks for joining me and Walshy on Good Morning Country.

train full of cattle, and the corrugations rattle. Mate, it's been a bloody battle, and there's lots of clouds around.

Alan Caswell there, and a couple aimed fairly and squarely at the truckies around Australia. And thank you for your commitment in getting the goods to where it needs to be. Folks, these people are in the draw for our CD giveaway, Melody Moco's album Suburban Dream. Andrew and Lisa from Horsham are one and two. Dave, Tamara, Karen, Glenn, Sharon and Dave, number two, all from Coonamble, are number three through to eight. Brad and Joy from Horsham are 9 and 10. Kayleen from Hastings, 11. Tommy, Bob and Vera from Bexley, 12, 14, 15. Shirley, Karina and Michelle from Surfside, 16, 17 and 18. Reg from Alexandra, 19. Morris from Batemans Bay, 20. Neville, Barbara, Katrina, Aisha and Brendan, all from Gander, and 21 through to 25. Brian, Archie, Pam and Norm from Griffith, 26 through to 29. And Robin, Rod, Kayla, Portia and Kyle from Horsham, 30 to 34. Trevor, Heather and Ian from Binaway, 35, 6 and 7. And Barry and Cindy, Port Macquarie, 38, 9. Now, you got Tina from Singleton, 40. Mary from Griffith, 41. And Ray, Robin and Emma from Oatlands, 42, 3 and 4. Pete from Lake Eldon, 45. And Cheryl Whalen and Shanae from Mundubra, 46, 7 and 8. Barb from Campbelltown, 49. Garen Hallen from Wagga. You got Wagga Wagga, that is, 50 and 51. And Gary and Michelle from Oatlands, 52 and 3. Red Carey, Scotty, Rick and Carol from Lightning Ridge, 54 to 58. Ken, Russell and Taisha from South Griffith, 59, 60, 61. And Dot from Orange, 62. Katrina, Patricia, Michael, Max and Deb from Oatlands, 63 to 67. And Mal and Zach from Bruny Island, 68 and 9. Alan from Cootaralantra, 70. Shaylee and Mary Lou up in Gander, 71 and 72. And Beck and Lloyd from Kelso, 73 and 74. That person ringing through now has got not a hope in bejesus of getting into the album, because we're doing the draw. It's closed. So Beck and Lloyd from Kelso, 73 and 4. Dennis and Phyllis from Port Pirie, 75, 6. Leo from Gander, 77. Daryl and Jody from Kybiam, 78 and 9. And Lee and Helen from Oatlands, 80 and 81. Don and Mavis from Gander, 82 and 3. And Cam and Lorraine from Horsham, 84 and 5. Graham and Zoe from Horsham, 86 and 7. And Bert from Bombala, 88. Ian, Julie and Robin from Cundletown, 89, 90, 91. And Margaret from Manildra, 92. Dennis and Lynn from Gander, 93 and 4. And Phil from Olds Flat, 95. Paul, Nathan and Stephanie from Gilgandra, 96, 7 and 98. Kathy, Naomi, Geordie and Charlie from Crookwell, 99 to 102. Pete and Beryl from Binjor, 103.4. Des and Wayne, Allensburg, 105.6. Trina and Norm from Research, 107, 108. Helen and Bill Warnable, 109.10. Graham from Coonamble, 111. Andrew and Kim from Dutch and Bagara, 112, 114. And John from Parks is the final number, 115. Good luck to each and every one of you. Sorry, there's only one copy this morning, and that will go to number 61. That'll be about page 3, I would suggest. Taisha from South Griffith. So, that's Melody Moco's album. Tomorrow, I've got Brendan McMahon's album with all the tracks he's penned himself on As the Road Unfolds. Stories about Billy Carding in the good old days.
And in the meantime, we'll head to news and weather. Alice Pemfer will take us there.

0: Good morning. Yes, it is Tuesday morning, the 16th of June. And whatever you got on your agenda, I hope it's all shaping up to be a nice day for you. Folks, we're in the final hour of Good Morning Country, and that means we'll go to the jukebox. And it is a pretty good locked and loaded playlist for you. Very mixed, I can promise. In the meantime, let's look at the weather for the major centres for the final time on this Tuesday morning.
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0: Brisbane, partly cloudy, a shower or two, 23. Sydney, sunny, 22. Canberra, morning fog, mostly sunny day, 18. And Melbourne, cloudy, showers easing, 19. Hobart, cloudy, showers, 13. And Adelaide, cloudy, rain, 20. Perth, partly cloudy, 16. And Alice Springs, mostly sunny, 28. Here in Harrington and Taree on the mid-north coast of New South Wales, well, there's a bit of break in those clouds, and in the distance a tiny bit of blue sky, but it is trying to change. We're up for a mostly sunny day with light winds, a top of 22. You're up to date with news, sport and weather. We'll have another bulletin for you in around 24 minutes from now. We'll be back to that music mix very shortly with Walshy on the wireless. 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And if you haven't done it and you don't know how to do it, ask somebody that does. They'll help you. It's an easy one. Even a computer dummy like myself got it locked and loaded. So if I can do it, you can do it. It is readily available. Community Plus in the apps.
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7: 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Hi.

That's Bob Corbett and the Rugrass Band and All My Ex-Girlfriends Live on Islands. Proud of that, Billy Higginson from WA. He's still very popular in that part of the world. And Cowgirl Stole My Heart. Camille and Stewie, yeah, Mr. and Mrs. French, living in America now, but were Shire-based. You Can Call Me Baby, and opened up with I've Got a Tiger by the Tail. Folks, we're heading to news and weather. We're about 20 and a half minutes away from that, and we'll have Becky Cole, Alan Caswell, and Charlie Pride to get us a little closer. You can keep on rocking on this Tuesday morning. Good morning.

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1: National Radio News.
2: Good morning, I'm Laura Devoy. US President Donald Trump says he's optimistic the deal to end the war in Iran will hold up. Mr. Trump is in France for the Group of Seven annual summit, with the Iran deal expected to be signed in Switzerland later this week. Speaking at a press conference alongside French President Emmanuel Macron, he said a preliminary deal has already been signed.
3: We ended up making a deal. I felt badly that we had to go back on the attack for 2 nights. And I thought a third, but we made it before that happened. But I think a lot of great things are going to happen in the Middle East right now. And very importantly, the oil is plummeting down and the stock market is shooting up like a rocket.
2: The last of 2 days of a Senate inquiry's hearings into the government's tax reforms is being held today. Shannon Kirkwood reports.
0: In the spotlight, the replacement of the 50% discount for capital gains tax with a rate tied to inflation and a 30% minimum, as well as changes to negative gearing. The Australian Council of Social Service will express support for the proposed reforms, saying they're long overdue and will improve housing affordability. The Real Estate Institute, meantime, will argue any changes to the current CGT and negative gearing arrangements will add to existing supply constraints and increase pressure on the availability and affordability of private rental accommodation. Yesterday, some witnesses expressed criticism of the two-day inquiry as not enough to adequately investigate the tax reforms.
2: The Australian Federal Police is investigating claims Australians were sexually assaulted by Israeli forces. The group of activists who were detained after attempting to reach Gaza on a humanitarian flotilla last month met with Foreign Minister Penny Wong yesterday. Juliet Lamont says Senator Wong believed the group. Israel has denied claims of physical and sexual assault. The Ebola outbreak in the Democratic Republic of Congo has reached 782 confirmed cases and 181 deaths. The BBC's Anne Soy has been to one clinic in the epicentre of the outbreak, where she met a patient who's going home after recovering from the disease.
4: About a dozen healthcare workers are singing and dancing as they escort a newly recovered patient from the Ebola treatment centre in Mongwalu. Daniel Kitambala walks in front of them, holding a black plastic bag that has his disinfected belongings.
5: You're now going home. What message do you have for those people you're going back to?
6: The message for the people in the village is that they should come here for treatment.
2: Australia Post is again urging dog owners to take action, with new data showing 47 posties are involved in dog-related incidents a week. There have been more than 1,200 incidents reported nationwide over the past 6 months, a 5% increase on the same period last year. More than a third of all cases were in New South Wales. Australia Post General Manager Safety Russell Munro has these tips for dog owners.
7: Securing a dog behind a locked gate, in the back garden or a separate room when expecting a delivery. Wait for the postie to arrive, accept your parcel, and then, really importantly, don't let the dog out until the postie has left the property completely.
2: Turning to sport, a surprise result at the World Cup, with Spain and Cape Verde playing out a nil-all draw. Spain is ranked second in the world, Cape Verde 67th. In the other match this morning, Belgium and Egypt drew 1-1.
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8: A very good morning to you. If you're just waking and just joining us, well, you're in time for the final section of Good Morning Country on this Tuesday, the 16th of June. We'll get back to this music mix, and it's a very varied music mix in just a moment. Firstly, the weather in WA.
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8: In Albany, cloudy, showers increasing 13, Bunbury becoming cloudy 15, Karratha sunny 26, and Newman sunny 19. Kununurra, mostly sunny 32. And Broome, partly cloudy 29. In Perth, partly cloudy 16. While here in Harrington and Taree on the mid-north coast in New South Wales, mostly sunny and light winds, a top of 22. And that blue sky that I mentioned at the last break is no longer. It's just cloud. The trees are breezing away there lightly, but well, that may be the result for the day. Hope your day's shaping up to be a nice one. And we'll get back to that music mix in just a moment. It's Walshy on the wireless. Good morning.
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13: G'day folks, this is Clelia Adams. And with the sun coming up around Australia, you're with me on Good Morning Country on the Community Radio Network.

That's Craig Giles with a true story of a place on the west coast of the South Island near Greymouth, Hokanui Hills, and the rumour about whiskey in the hills, moonshine. Prior to that, I was reflecting in the last day or so about my days of going to Mildura and broadcasting out of such places as the local community radio station there and the Grand Hotel. And Craig Giles with Rolling Storm, it used to be one of my favourite shows there together. Yes, sir, that's my baby, Clelia Adams. Well, she's a darling. And the captain and the gypsy. And she did find her captain, and she was the gypsy. River Valley Express, up in the phantom land of Byron Bay, because it's no longer that express. Folks, thank you for your company earlier this morning. Our CD giveaway, Melody Moco, Suburban Dreams, and we had 115 entries. And number 61 was the winning number, and that belonged to Taisha in South Griffith. And tomorrow I'll have Brenda McMahon's album about growing up, As the Road Unfolds, about Billy Carding and all the bruises and knocks and scrapes. That'll be the giveaway tomorrow. Jen Myers will drop by. Jen Myers and the Rough and Tumble, new project out. What will it be this time around? It was a crazy one last time. It's all from the forthcoming album Tilt, which will be out later in the year. But that'll happen tomorrow morning also. Have a safe, enjoyable day. I'm going to go dancing with Brian Lenton as I take you out. You enjoy your day.

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1: National Radio News.
2: Good morning, I'm Laura Devoy. The Federal Finance Minister says the halving of the fuel excise was only meant to be a temporary measure. The rebate was announced in April in response to the closure of the Strait of Hormuz. But the US and Iran say they have reached an agreement to end the war this week, which would see the strait reopen. The measure is due to expire on the 30th of June, and Katie Gallagher told the ABC the government is considering its options.
3: This is something we keep under consideration. It was meant to be a temporary relief during this conflict. We know that there'll be a tail to this conflict in terms of, you know, how that impacts on prices and households remains to be seen. So this is something I think the PM said yesterday we keep under consideration.
2: The Reserve Bank is expected to keep interest rates on hold today. There have been three consecutive rises so far this year, but the major banks are all expecting the cash rate to remain at 4.35%. The RBA's Monetary Policy Board will wrap up its two-day meeting before revealing the decision at 2:30 p.m. Australian Eastern Standard Time. State media in Lebanon is reporting one person has died in an Israeli strike, which came hours after the US and Iran said they'd reached a deal to end their war. Lebanon was reportedly included in the deal. The BBC's Jeremy Bowen is in Beirut.
4: The biggest test of the US-Iran deal could come here in Lebanon. Benjamin Netanyahu, months away from an election, is under pressure from hardline cabinet ministers and political opponents not to stop Israel's offensive against Hezbollah, even though that could scupper Donald Trump's deal with Iran. The Americans might accept military action Israel calls self-defense, but Iran probably wouldn't. The Iranians are insisting that a deal in the Gulf requires a ceasefire in Lebanon.
2: An inquest into the death of a 10-year-old girl who was killed by a teenager known to her in 2020 will get underway today. The New South Wales Supreme Court found the perpetrator, who cannot be named for legal reasons, not criminally responsible for Bridget Porter's death due to mental illness. The inquest will examine responses to the perpetrator's mental health, including from family, medical practitioners and the school system. And if you or someone you know needs help, you can call Lifeline on 13 11 14 or Kids Helpline on 1800 55 1800. Eight people are presumed dead after a military aircraft crashed in the US state of California. The B-52 bomber took off from Edwards Air Force Base on a routine test mission and crashed shortly afterwards. Authorities say initial indications are the crash was not survivable. An Australian World Cup official has been accused of making a hand gesture often used by white supremacists. Sean Evans was seen making an OK symbol with his right hand in a video of officials working on a match on Sunday. The gesture was designated a hate symbol by the Anti-Defamation League in 2019. In a statement issued this morning, Mr. Evans denied deliberately using the gesture, saying it was an involuntary subconscious twitch. Turning to sports, six state cricket associations have provided in-principle support for a self-determination investment model in the Big Bash League. Cricket Australia met with the states yesterday to discuss a revised model after the previous one was rejected by New South Wales and Queensland. Chair of the South Australian Cricket Association, Will Rayner, said the talks were constructive and the group made good progress. Victoria has already announced plans to sell the licence for the Melbourne Renegades.
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8: And yes, they do. And guess what? It's Marty B time again. Good morning. Hope you're having a great one this morning. Coffee's already locked and loaded. And if you're working today and you're already at work, have a great one. I'm working, believe it or not, behind a microphone. And all I got to do is talk and press buttons. Oh, what a wonderful day outside. Yeah, winter's not quite grabbed hold of us yet. But just before we go into winter, let's do a summertime thing. Did you know that between 1833 and 1902, it was actually illegal to go swimming at the beach during the daytime. It's some decency laws, and they didn't want people being seen with minimal clothing. Wow, wouldn't they be shocked if they lived today? But it was actually illegal to go to the beach back then between daylight hours. You were allowed to go there, but not during daylight hours. So there's a little bit of fun fact just to start your day. It was illegal to go swimming on a hot day. Wow, okay. And that was enacted in Sydney. Actually, Manly, I think, was mentioned there as well. So, interesting fact to get your day kick-started. I'm Marty B. You're listening to MDM FM 91.9, the voice of Canamble. And, we'll roll across to some weather. News is always news, and I hope you enjoyed Good Morning Country this morning. It comes on at 6 o'clock and goes through till 9. So if you want your country fix while you're going to work, that's the time to have a listen. I'll use a radio analogy. Sandbag. We're sandbagging on somebody. That means you're listening in. Okay, the range today. Okay, let's look at this. Today is mostly sunny, which is a good thing. The range is 10 to 22 degrees. The central west slopes and plains for Tuesday. Mostly sunny, light winds becoming north-northeast, 15 to 20 kilometres an hour in the morning, and then becoming light in the late afternoon. There's a 5% chance of rain. Amount of rain so far will be less than 1 millimetre, so that's moisture. UV index is moderate, so we still have to slip, slop and slap in the winter time. And there's no fire danger rating, which is good. There's a bit of cloud over the northwestern corner of New South Wales. Broken Hill has definitely got a bit of cloud cover there. We're looking pretty clear for the moment. Looking at the weather radar, there's no rain around at this point in time. Okay, current temperature's 15.4 degrees, feels like 13.9. Humidity's 81%, which I'll put money on it, it's going to drop throughout the day. Not a lot of money, but I'll put money on it, it's going to drop throughout the day. Dew point's 12.2. Winds are coming from the northeast, 11 kilometres an hour, gusting to 14. Rain since 9 a.m. is zero. The barometric pressure's 1030.8. So the barometer's up. Means we've no rain today, I think, but I've had a look at the weather for the next rest of the week, and we are due for some more. The good news is great weather to go and pick the kids up this afternoon from school. You definitely won't need your brolly or your wellies. So that's a bonus. And there are no active warnings for the area. Let's do a bit of a deep dive here. We've got Wednesday. We're looking at 12 to 21. And then Thursday, here we go. 12 to 20 degrees C, 70% chance of rain. They're expecting 1 to 5 millimetres. Friday, 80% chance of rain. The range is 13 to 16 degrees. And we're expecting 5 to 10 millimetres. And then Saturday, we're looking at 70% with 1 mil, ranging 9 to 17 degrees. Sunday, there's 10% chance. It says less than 1 mil, so yeah, we are due for a little bit more water, and it looks like right at the end of the week, Thursday and Friday and Saturday, all the big numbers there as far as the rain's concerned. And I notice it's chilling down. We're dropping down below 20 degrees. So, that's the deep dive for the weather this morning. I won't make the rest so complicated, but I do like to see when we're expecting rain, so we can do what we did today over the last couple of days and get a bit of a lawn mowed and get some trees trimmed and, to start tidying it all up, because it doesn't grow as quick in the wintertime, which is good. Okay, well, that weather's been proudly brought to you by Gray's Auto Electrical, your Still specialist. And yeah, I'm Marty B. This is MTM FM. We're currently sitting at 10 past the hour of 9 o'clock on the 16th of the 6th, 2026. Oh dear, there's three sixes in that. Not a problem. Okay, let's go on with some music. We'll kick it off with a bit of Dexy's Midnight Runner, some Alex Warren Jelly Roll, and some good old Ganga Tang. Just gave the playlist a bit of a shake-up. We're on some of my favourites this morning, so here we go.

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7: Okay, you're on air with Marty B this morning and thanks for them great words from some of our sponsors. Great to be there. We had a bit of Ganga Jang sounds of them, Alex Warren and Jelly Roll with a bit of Bloodline, and started off the whole day with a bit of Dexy's Midnight Runners and Come On Eileen. Okay then, it is a great day out there. It is 9:24, 16 degrees, so we're shaping up for another wonderful one. And as I said, if you're at work, don't work too hard. What do they say? Work smarter, not harder. There we go. That's the thing for the day. Work smarter, not harder. Okay, and we got some more great music coming up. We've got a bit of Outkast and Hey Yeah, some Crowded House. And the other end of the Crowded House, some Split Ends. So we've got both brothers performing in the next two songs. So still wonderful music. A little bit hard getting out of bed this morning because it was a little bit on the chilly side, but after I hit the snooze button about five times, I eventually got out. But anyway, a cup of coffee fixed that, and off to the studio. So a bit of an announcement there. The public school children will not be in today. Steve had something to do, so they will be back again next week. So that's the public school children will be back at 10 o'clock next week with another exciting episode, some interesting music for you and the occasional joke. But it's all good. They will return, just like me. I've been a bit staccato over the last couple of about the last month, but it is what it is, and family's family, and you've got to take care of business. Okay, bit of Outkast and Hey Yeah. I'm Marty B. You're listening to MTMFM 91.9 and a wonderful 16 degrees here in Coonamble.

when a blues band went new wave, they scored a number one hit, but it ended up breaking up their band. In the late 1970s, the keyboard player for an R&B-based blues band saw an opportunity. And the opportunity was called New Wave. For almost a decade, his band had worked hard, but they were still struggling. So in 1980, the band leader took the opportunity of the new decade and the new wave sound to reinvent his band. And his gamble paid off big time. In 1980, the J. Geils Band broke through with the single Love Stinks. And then in 1981, when they dropped the Freeze Frame album, Centerfold went straight to number one, and they were huge. The only part of Seth Justman's plan that didn't work was their singer Peter Wolf quit because he didn't want to be in a new wave band.

0: Well, there you go, a little something you didn't know about the J.L. Giles band. And Centrefold, it was a very well-requested song back in the days. And I do say back in the days, because J. Giles was back in the days. But anyway, I hope you enjoyed that little tidbit from Kicking Harold. And he's got many more of them up his sleeve, so I'll play them from time to time. It's just interesting information. We'll cross over to one of our sponsors now. We've got the Leonard's Winter ads coming up for 2026, so get in there and get all your winter warmies. So a few words from our sponsors, and we'll roll on with a bit of Divinyls, Pleasure and Plain, Rima and Selima Gomez, Calm Down, and a bit of Paul Kelly before too long. So that's what's coming up. I'm Marty V, this is MTMFM, 9:39 on the Play School clock, looking great out the window. Okay then.
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Okay, that was a bit of Paul Kelly, and Before Too Long, and we had some Rima and Selena Gomez, Calm Down, and the Vinyls, Good Old Pleasure and Pain. Oh well, today's date is June 16, a day that marks several noticeable moments in the country's history, including 1954 was the first formal meeting of the Australian Academy of Science was held, bringing together top scientists from across the country, to promote and advance scientific knowledge. Tongue-tied here. And 1978, the controversial mining legislation was passed in the Northern Territory that paved the way for the Aboriginal land rights under the Act. So there we go. That all happened today, back in 1954 and 1978, on this day. Great stuff. Okay, 16.9 degrees outside, and the weather's looking good. It's nice and warm in the studio now because I put the heater on. It was a bit chilly when I walked in here this morning. It was quite cold. But, nothing that a reverse cycle air conditioner cannot fix. Coming up, we got a bit of NXS, What You Need, some Mondo Rock, Come Said the Boy, and some good old Little River Band, Help Is On Its Way. Definitely. Okay. And we'll have some more classics throughout the morning, and throw in some not so classics along the way. Sounds good anyway. We'll have a few reads today, but they had the Canamble Step 80s, any disability person with a disability and their carers. But if you haven't got your tickets by now, because they closed on the 14th, but it'll be held on Saturday the 20th at 12 noon. Come dance, disco, sing, karaoke, prizes for the best dressed fluoro 80s outfit. Ooh, I never had fluoro. I had a little beige shoes and bell-bottom pants and silk shirt. Fluoro came in after that. Anyway, that's going to be held, as I said, though. It's the tickets were through 123 Ticks, but closing date was on the 14th, but I just thought I'd bring it up, give everybody a reminder that it is happening, another luncheon, and we'll get into a few more later. We haven't got too many at the moment. The good news is we haven't got any funeral notices. That's always a good day when we don't have to do them, but we must do them. Okay then, 17.3, the temperature's going up, the humidity's dropping, it's all happening the way it should. I'm Marty B, you're listening to MTM FM, or Mountains to the Marshes, on 91.9. Here's a bit of NXS, another one of my fave bands.